0: Oh, the missus and I had a wonderful time.
1: All right, everybody, settle down. Come on now. Welcome to the weekly meeting of the National Association of WCB
2: and
1: Lovers. Yeah, it makes the heart pound faster. All right, now, if you'll all turn to page 4 in the manual, we will sing the club song. All right, turn to page 4. That's it. All right, now, everybody ready? Here we go. I'll begin. You can join in later. Here we go.

Hello, everyone. This is Graham B. You're listening to The Freed Form right now. Right now, you are listening to Luftikus by Thomas Fellman. I have a friend named Connor who is going to be playing some of his music at the end of the show today. So everyone, please stay tuned for that and enjoy.

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I want you so much. Maybe we can stay in touch. Another world, space, lips, face, happiness, and it's up to form. It's a feeling that I get real warm, warm. Happiness when we get what we do, what we do. 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

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Girls and boys.

All right, everybody. Right now, you're listening to Wall Street by Jackie Me Too, the keyboard king at Studio One. What you know about him? Before that, before this song, you just heard Urban Outtake by Jimmy Edgar. Detroit namesake, I would say. And before that, you heard Girls and Boys by Prince and the Revolution. Everybody, keep it here.

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3: 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Right now, you are listening to Another Day by Sean Rudiman, a member of the Detroit Techno Militia, for all of my Tech-troit heads out there. I don't think he's playing or anything, but there's probably some sort of link there. Before that, you heard All of Our Yesterdays by Mac DeMarco. Before that, you heard When All's Well by Everything But the Girl. Please, if you are so inclined, stay tuned.

0: Hey, what's up, Ann Arbor? It's me, Big Sexy, aka Hendrickson, aka Graham's friend Connor. Graham's little sexy. This is my song, same thing.
1: Coming up next.

0: All right, everybody. Right now, you are listening to Analog Heaven by Born Under a Rhyming Planet. Before that was Same Thing by Hendrickson. Before that was Evelyn by Dabre. And before that was Love and Understanding by Dennis Coffey and the Detroit Guitar Band. Before that was Ribbon in the Sea by Uyama Hiroto. And before that was Airship by Ornette Coleman. I am about to sign off and hand it over to Johnny. Connor, thank you very much for coming on the show.
1: Thanks for having me, bro.
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This is Solid State Friday nights, 9 to 10. I'm your host and DJ. Stick around. Got all kinds of good stuff happening.

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You are listening to WCBN FM Ann Arbor 88.3 on the radio dial. Thanks so much for tuning in this Friday evening. Happy Friday. Welcome to the weekend. If someone hasn't introduced you to that yet, let me be the first. It is the beginning of your weekend. I hope you're enjoying it. This is Solid State. Happens 9 to 10 on Friday nights. I'm your host and DJ Johnny. Until that time, up at 10 o'clock, do stick around. Jeremy will be here with the International Metal Show, as always, from 10 until 11, playing you international face-melting metal. Let me run down a little bit about what we've been hearing on WCBN of late. At the top of the hour, we heard the Beach Boys and the title track from Pet Sounds, the Pixies, and from the complete B-sides, we heard Wave of Mutilation, the UK surf version. Following that, it was Gomez with 78 Stone Wobble from the 1998 record Bring It On. Love Fool from the Cardigans followed that, and then Cannonball from the Breeders. Both of those released in the early to mid-90s, 1990s. Way before the turn of the century, right? And then this is Calexico, a song called Chach from The Blacklight. Stick around. We're going to play all kinds of stuff that's from somewhere around college radio, mid-90s, early 90s, late 80s stuff all night long. So we're going to check all that stuff out right here on WCBN-FM Ann Arbor, the best radio station in all the land.

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2: Well, hello there, everybody. I hope you're enjoying this Friday evening thus far. It's the first week of summer, right? Yeah, I'm enjoying it. It's going to get hot soon, so enjoy the cool-ish weather that we've been having. You're listening to WCBN-FM Ann Arbor, and that's cool-ish for sure. For sure, for sure. I can tell you that much. Let me run down what we have been listening to. Oh, this is Solid State. It happens Friday nights from 9 to 10. I'm Johnny. I'm your host and DJ during that time. So Joe Jackson started that set, a song that I really dig. It's off of I'm the Man on A&M Records, released in 1979. That was called It's Different for Girls. That was followed by R.E.M. from their first record, Murmur. We heard Radio Free Europe. And then we listened to Funboy 3, a fantastic special remix, a 12-inch single of their smash hit that covered the Go-Go's, or did the Go-Go's cover them? I'm not sure. Our Lips Are Sealed, the name of that track. The English Beat followed that with Mirror in the Bathroom off of I Just Can't Stop It. That one released in 1980. And then Gang of Four, incredible, incredible post-punk. Oh man, Gang of Four is incredible. Entertainment's the name of the record. Damaged Goods on Matador Records. Well, I think it was released off of, probably, I don't know what it was released off of, but it was re-released on Matador in 1979. This behind us is more Calexico. I'm just finding it's incredible. It's an incredible sound bed when I yap on. I'm going to stop though. Keep it tuned here. We're going to be playing good music right up until 10 o'clock, and then Jeremy comes in and plays even more good music on WCBN Radio Free Ann Arbor, the best radio station in the land.

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I'm going to break in here right quick just to say hello and then say goodbye. 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It's all good all the time. 10 o'clock, Jeremy comes in for the International Metal Show. 11 o'clock, Idle Angel, and on and on and on Saturday nights and then all day long on, or excuse me, on Friday nights and then all day long on Saturday. It's good. Just stick around. We've been listening to some music since last we spoke. It began with Fugazi and the first song off of their 13 songs record, Waiting Room. That was followed by Adorable, a 45 RPM single. The band is Adorable. The song is called Sunshine Smile, an obscure one-hit wonder shoegaze record. Matthew Sweet followed that with Girlfriend, and then this is The Cure doing Primary. Thanks so much. Enjoy the weekend. It's going to be a lovely one, and I'll catch you next time.

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We're playing all sorts of good metal tonight, as we do every Friday night from 10 to 11 p.m. And we opened up tonight's show with a double dose of doomy metal. We opened up with Fires in the Distance, another track off the new album, which is called Circadian Promise. Came out a couple weeks ago. That is a song called Once the Silence Takes Your Place. And then after that, we had more cleaner Doom, maybe Doom Light. I don't know. They're pretty good either way. That was Chemist off of their self-titled album, and that was Corpse Bloom Garden. Up next, we're going to change pace. We're going to play something decidedly less doomy. Here's some Amberian Dawn, some very poppy female-fronted metal off of Temptation's Gates. Temptation's Gates. This is the title track of that album. And also the first track. Check it out.

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1: 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Before the PSA, that was Vola from Sweden and Denmark. That was off of 2024's Friend of a Phantom. That was Break My Lying Tongue. Before that, we had a pair of singles. The most recent one from Insomnium. That was a track called Shadow Life. And then before that, we had Stelvris. Something called Contra El Silencio. And then we kicked everything off there with the new Ambarian Dawn, the title track off of their newest album, which was called Temptation's Gates, which I believe is out today, if I'm not mistaken. All right, let's keep the ball rolling. Let's play something off of the new Panopticon album. This is a deeper cut. This is off of the album is called Det Hemskotte Hjortet. It's proper Scandinavian, but this is a track called The White Cedars.

Hey, that was Hand of Kaliak. They're from Scotland, if you're not surprised. That was off of their 2024 album called Core of Recreon. Core of Recon. There we go. That was a track called Fell Rains. Then we stayed in the United Kingdom for some Lichgate. That was off of last November's album, to be fair, called Precipice, and that was a really nice piece of black metal called Mausoleum of Steel. And then we started off that block. It got a little weird. That was Panopticon off of their newest album, Chechomskote Hertit, which the track was called White Cedars. This is the International Metal Show here on 88.3 WCBN FM Ann Arbor, and I'm afraid it's just about time to take our leave of you all this evening. But before we go, I'd like to thank you all for listening tonight. Hope to have you come back next week and listen to some more great metal. But until then, we've got time for just one more song. We'll play a longer one here to close things out, just like we played a long one to bring in tonight's show. Here's another track off of that really delightful Vulcan album from about 5 or 6 years ago. This is the Swedish band Vulcan off of Technitra, This Visual Hex. Thank you, Ann Arbor, and good night.

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Welcome to WCBN FM Ann Arbor. You're listening to Idol Angel. I don't know. It's been 2 weeks, so that's exciting. I saw Underscores while I was gone in Chicago. Had a lovely time. Thank you to my fellow DJs for holding down the fort here at Idol Angel Incorporated. And anyway, at the top of the hour, you heard PQC by Dane, and then you just heard Juanyo Fuhu by Los Thuthanaka. If I said that wrong, I am really, really, really sorry. Anyway, I have a pretty healthy mix of just about everything I usually hit genre-wise on the show. I'm looking at a lot of pop and some loud guitar, and I see an Ethel Cain cover. All right, yeah. Okay, anyway, this is, let's see, what do I have? Okay, this is Cruise Control by Cowgirl Clue. I have, like I said, some exciting picks, so stick around. Okay, you're listening to WCBN FM and Horror. Bye.

Yeah. Okay. Well, it's around the half hour, so it's time for some events. Okay. Let me pick my favorites here. Okay. Tomorrow, June 27th at 8 p.m. These are really great band names, so this is why we're starting here. Homicide, Homegrown Homunculus, and the Supreme Court Rejects will be performing at Ziggy's in Ipsy at 206 West Michigan Avenue at 8 p.m. The same day in Ann Arbor at The Arc on 316 South Main Street, the RFD Boys will be performing. And the same day, June 27th at 9 p.m. at the North Star Lounge at 301 North 5th Avenue here in Ann Arbor, the North Star All-Stars will be performing, including members of the Pontiac Trailblazers, Delta 88, The Mansion, and also featuring Ani Mari. The next day, June 28th, 4 p.m. to 12 p.m., Top of the Park concludes with music by George Bedard and the Kingpins, Lady Sunshine and the X-Band, Jordan Hamilton, and Jill Govan at here on campus at Ingalls Mall, 881 North University Avenue. And the movie It's a Wonderful Life will also be showing at 10 p.m. And the full schedule of concerts and events is at a2sf.org. Let me find one or two more. Okay, June 28th, 5 p.m., Phil Ogilvy's Rhythm Kings will be performing at Zalgas Grotto at 2070 Les Stadium Boulevard in Ann Arbor. And I'm picking a good one. Okay, this is good. June 28th, 7 p.m., the 8-Ball Movie Night will be featuring A Scanner Darkly from 2006 and Ghost in the Shell from 1995 at the Blind Pig here in Ann Arbor at 208 South 1st Street. And A Scanner Darkly is an animated film directed by Richard Linklater, and Ghost in the Shell is an animated film, or anime film, directed by Mamoru Oshii. And as always, the events calendar is brought to you by the locally owned Ann Arbor Observer, providing news and events online at annarborobserver.com, on A2View, the Observer's weekly newsletter, and in print. And you can hear the events calendar every 3 hours on the half hour on WCBN FM Ann Arbor. Okay. Wow. Anyway, where did I leave you? Hold on, I have to check. Okay, I left you with Cruise Control by Cowgirl Clue, and then from there we heard Pop Life by Umrun Underscores, Satellites by Frost Children, Maggots for Brains by Olivia Rodrigo, Molly in the Club by Sophia Stell, and then right now you're listening to Ether by Hoodie and James K. Oh boy, that's so exciting. Wow, I wonder what's next, you say, as you grip your seat in anticipation, and I really have to clear my throat. Let's see. Okay, I'm getting not tired. Tired is not the word I'd say, but let's maybe move on from a little pop music. Anyway, like I said, I saw Underscores this past Friday in the beautiful city of Chicago, Illinois, and what a treat it was. It was a really massive venue for her, because I've only ever seen her in very small venues. To compare, I can Lincoln Hall in Chicago once, and then here in Michigan, L Club at Detroit, in Detroit, which is both very small. And the venue

0: Yeah, don't get your soul touched.
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0: Don't get your soul touched.
2: Yeah, okay, got it. I probably ride your fucking partner, nigga, I mean that. The first nigga I see from the opposition, I'm squeezing that.

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I've been peeping several paths, I feel my own way. I know you can use a laugh, you got the sour face. You ain't pee, you are real life, I've just been jogging. Moving like a mannequin, but that was dark day. Number cross, so they are almost coming home with me. All that for that battle, better watch your homie. Turned this on Chicago, straight out her life home base. It was pillow talking, but she said lowercase. Had a blast for me. I'm part of the faster lane. You tried, you probably passed away. I waited, did not explain. I simply saved my breath. The stranger took your place. It must be someone else. It's like get hard to relate. The pain don't make it so. She me up invisible. But right, I'm tired of taste. The one that's not gonna say. We smoked 10,000 A's. Been had 10,000 R's. This thing ours is great. A nigga hunched it down. And disregard the place. My ashes turn to ash. We simply carbon based. I had to chisel down. I had to carve away. Now who gon' stop me now? Now nothing to wait. I got the most to pay. I got the most to pray. I see shifts that you always playing. That much spirit, but it's time for change. I only hear fuck out my face. Experience when this whole got range. I've been blowing this just so fast, there's something wrong with me. I've been peeping several paths, I feel my own way. I know you could use a laugh, you got the sour face. You ain't pee, you are real loud, I've just been jogging. Moving like a mannequin, but that was dark day. Number cross, so they are almost coming home with me. All that for that battle, better watch your homies. Send this on Chicago, straight out, her life on my face.

That's about all I got. Okay, you just heard Phoebe by Audrey Hoover, and then way back at 11:30, you heard Star People Live by Jaden River, Austin Reeves by Lucy Bedrock, Sour Diesel by They're Getting Body Water, I Found Solace in the Act of Murder by OK Gutta, Forte Flex by Osama Sun, Chicago by Lorado Khalil, Omni Shambles by Bar Italia, and then, like I said, you just heard Phoebe by Audrey Hoover. Anyway, it's about that time, and I have one more. We're going to listen to Che for the last, like, 3 minutes. Anyway, you're listening to WCBN FM Ann Arbor. There's a show in, like, an hour after this. I don't know. Maybe listen to that. I don't know. 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

You hear this? Drums? Swinging drums? And now I want to hear some bass. Man, that's it. Give me some guitar.

0: Hello, everybody. 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This is Mike with Horseplay, my weekly freeform show every Friday from 11 a.m. to noon. It is Friday, June 26th today. It's 11:06. We were just listening to Thermal Treasure by Polvo from today's Active Lifestyles. I think that was their first full-length record, recorded by Bob Weston in Chicago. That was the opening track on the album. Up next, I've got a song from Tricky and Martina Topley Bird. This is from Tricky's Nearly God project. It was a 1996 album with a lot of collaborations with a few songs with Topley Bird and Björk, and I think Alison Moyet sings on a song or two. Anyways, this song is called Black Coffee, Tricky and Martina Topley Bird.
1: 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Move over. Move over. You heard what I said. Move over.

Hi, this is Professor Gus Everard, the first computational cosmologist at the University of Michigan. Whenever I'm off in the 10th dimension of my synthetic multiverse, I like to tunnel through the cosmic interwebs to stream awesome freeform from WCBN-FM, Ann Arbor, Michigan.

like the first time. Every other time it doesn't like the first time. All right, that was a cover of Foreigner's Feels Like the First Time by Millie Jackson and Isaac Hayes. Before that was Rockin' in the Free World by Neil Young, Dislocated by Robert Fripp, Then She Appeared by XTC, Black Coffee by Nearly God, and Thermal Treasure by Polvo at the start of the hour. It just turned to 11:30 here, so I'm going to take a moment to let you know about some events going on locally between now and June 27th. Let's see, Friday, June 26th, from 12 p.m. to 11 p.m., the Charlotte Bluegrass Festival will feature the Del McCoury Band, the Travelin' McCoury's, Kentucky Just Us, and other performers. Eaton County Fairgrounds is where that will be in Charlotte, Michigan. There will be more information at charlottebluegrassfestival.com. June 26th at 5 p.m. from 5 p.m. to 11:15 p.m. Top of the Park will feature Chirp, Pajamas, and Jar and Perry. That will be at Ingalls Mall here in Ann Arbor. DJ Scooby will be spinning tunes at 10 p.m. Top of the Park continues through June 28th. The schedule of concerts and events is at a2sf.org. June 26th at 6 p.m., Spoon with the Betts and Squirrel Flower will be playing at the Fillmore in Detroit. June 26th at 7 p.m., the Pontiac Trailblazers featuring Ani Mari will be playing at the North Star Lounge here in Ann Arbor. June 26th at 7 p.m. also, The End of Ends, Lady Warship, 3 The Hard Way, and Search and Destroy will be playing at Ziggy's over in Ypsilanti. June 26th, also at 7 p.m., the Marion Hayden Legacy Ensemble will be playing at the Blue Llama Jazz Club. There will also be a 9 p.m. set. June 26th, from 7 p.m. to 10 p.m., Yes Ann, that's Yes A-N-N, the Improv Comedy Festival. Pardon me. The Improv Comedy Festival continues with 10 improv troupes. That will be at the Michigan Theater here in Ann Arbor. There will be performers from Michigan and 5 other states as well. The festival continues at Hearsay Brewing and the Michigan Theater through June 27th. Info is at yesannfest.com. June 26th at 8 p.m., Gregory Stovetop will be playing at the Arc in Ann Arbor. June 26th at 9 p.m., Burning Brain Band, Cowgirl, Suck, and Saga will be playing at the Ann Arbor Funhouse. June 27th from 12 p.m. to 11 p.m., the Charlotte Bluegrass Festival continues with Larry Sparks, Amanda Cook, Kevin Prater, and other performers. June 27th, the Yes Ann Improv Comedy Festival continues. More than 20 improv troupes. Once again, that will be at Hearsay Brewing and Michigan Theater on the 27th, tomorrow. June 27th, from 4 p.m. to 11 p.m., the German Park Picnic will be happening at the German Park in Ann Arbor. This event features German food and beer, music by the Sound of Sorgenbrecher, and the Almrausch dance group. There's

next, I have a song from June of 44's The Anatomy of Sharks EP, released in 1996 on Quarter Stick Records. This song is called Boom.

That was Joe by In Spiral Carpets. Before that was Heroes and Villains by the Beach Boys. Bloodstain by Uncle. And Boom by June of 44 before that. It is almost the end of my time here with you now. So I'm going to play one last song here. I've got I Believe in You by Talk Talk, one of my favorite tracks of theirs. As always, thank you so much for listening. Stay tuned to WCBN FM Ann Arbor 88.3. There's going to be a lot of great music for the rest of today and every day after that. Thank you. This has been Horseplay with Mike.

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Somebody wraps it up around midnight, and we're just doing the robot all the time. Don't have as many students here. Everyone's gone for the summer. It's what's happening. What can I say? We got a great show for you tonight, or at least a chill show, one that I'm excited for. And since I'm the DJ, that's all that really matters. We're starting off with one of my very favorite songs. This is Avant Gardener by Courtney Barnett. It's fantastic.

0: Killing me.
1: Oh, fantastic song. You just, it's so enjoyable, and I certainly hope you enjoyed it. We just heard The Good Times Are Killing Me off of Modest Mouse's possibly best album, best in my opinion, but maybe it's not too hot of a take, but it's from Good News for People Who Love Bad News. Back from 2014? 2013? 2004? Oh my gosh. That was a decade off. Alrighty, before that, what did we hear? We heard This Boy by Franz Ferdinand. I think we're gonna hear some more Franz Ferdinand as the show goes on. I'm in a Franz Ferdinand kind of mood. And we started off, of course, with Avant Gardener by Courtney Barnett. Coming up next, we're gonna hear the first song I ever played on the radio. This was way back in like 2017, I'd imagine. And I was getting trained and I had to do my trial show, so, you know, we had to put something together. So I grabbed something I knew, which was Fortress by the Miniature Tigers. It's their second full album, and I played a song called Coyote Enchantment, and people seem to like it. So I'm going to play it for you now, and certainly I do hope you enjoy it. Take a listen.

was Digital Witness by Saint Vincent. I believe off the album titled Saint Vincent. We heard Salted Caramel Ice Cream by Metronomy off of their 2019 album Metronomy Forever. And already that brings us right back to Coyote Enchantment by the Miniature Tigers off Fortress. Moving right along. Let's get this mic a little bit better positioned. It seems a little bit better. Up next, we're going to listen to a song by Always, spelt with two V's instead of a W. This is Atop a Cake.

0: Hello?
1: Hi, I'm calling about the two-bedroom apartment you advertise in the paper. Is it still available?
0: It sure is.
1: Great. It sounds...
0: Unless, of course, you're black or Latino.
1: What?
0: Or disabled, or Asian, or you've got young kids.
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Alrighty, I'm back. Looks like it's about 2:33 in the morning, and I should probably mention that we heard Eleanor Put Your Boots Back On by Franz Ferdinand. Again, I really like that song. Somehow it just speaks to me, even though I ostensibly no way to relate to anything that's happened in that song. Never lived in New York. I don't even think I've ever been to Brooklyn. Before that, Atop a Cake by Always, spelt with two V's, and that brings us back to St. Vincent's Digital Witness. It's time here for us to share with you some events. We have some suggestions for how you should spend your time, how you can get out of the house, how you can do something out of your ordinary schedule. And they start later today at 12 p.m., Saturday, June 27th. The Charlotte Bluegrass Festival will feature Larry Sparks, the Amanda Cook Band, Kevin Prater, and other performers. It's going to be the Eaton County Fairgrounds. That's 1025 South Cochrane Avenue in Charlotte, Michigan. And if you're curious, there's more information at charlottebluegrassfestival.com. It's spelled like Charlotte, even though evidently pronounced Charlotte. Alrighty, what else we got going on tomorrow? I guess later today. My mistake. My apologies. We got the German Park Picnic. It's going to be at German Park. That's 5549 Pontiac Trail in Ann Arbor. From 4 p.m. to 11 p.m., this event features German food and beer, music by the Sound of Sorgenbrecher, and the Almrosch Dance Group. 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

Concerts and events is at a2sf.org. Tomorrow, Sunday, June 28th, from 4 to 11:59 p.m., Top of the Park concludes with music by George Bedard and the Kingpins, Lady Sunshine and the X-Band, Jordan Hamilton, and Jill Govan. Once again, that is at Ingalls Mall. That's 881 North University Avenue in Ann Arbor. Also, the movie It's a Wonderful Life will be showing at 10 p.m. The full schedule of concerts and events is at a2sf.org. Also on Sunday, Of Montreal with Cormet. They're going to be at the Magic Stick. That's 4120 to 4140 Woodward Avenue in Detroit. And at 8 p.m., CS Cleaners from Brooklyn with Thermostat, Trucker Hat, and Ben Van Camp. They're all going to be at the Outer Limits Lounge. That's 5507 Caniff in Detroit. On Monday, June 29th from 6 to 7:30 p.m., we got the Elegy for the Out Bar, a film screening and discussion. It's going to be at the Ann Arbor District Library Downtown Branch. That's 343 South 5th Avenue. The Out Bar was one of Ann Arbor's most beloved LGBTQ plus hangouts. I have at least a few gay friends who said it was fantastic. They really liked it, so can confirm. And after a short documentary film, the bar's founders will share their reflections. That brings us to Wednesday. Evidently nothing going on Tuesday as far as we can tell, but on Wednesday, July 1st, at 7 p.m., we got Buju Banton and Stephen Marley. They're going to be at the Fillmore in Detroit. That's 2115 Woodward Avenue. At 7:30 p.m. on Wednesday, we got Holly Neer with Jan Martinelli. They're going to be at the Arc. That's 316 South Main Street in Ann Arbor. And that's all we have on events calendar until Wednesday, July 8th at 7 p.m. We got Cahill El-Zabar and David Murray. They're going to be at the Blue Llama Jazz Club. That's 314 South Main Street in Ann Arbor. But reminder, that's not for almost 2 weeks. It's not until Wednesday, July 8th. I'm sure there's a lot going on here in Ann Arbor for the 4th of July weekend. And, well, certainly we hope you find something to do. That's all I can say. I'm surprised we don't have much more on the events calendar. Events calendar is brought to you by the locally owned Ann Arbor Observer, providing news and events online at AnnArborObserver.com, on A2View, the Observer's weekly newsletter, and in print. 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And in case you missed it, maybe, you know, I'm mumbling, I speak unclearly, I'm tripping over my own tongue, or you just don't have a notepad or pen and paper nearby, well, no worries. You can go to wcbn.org/events, and all of the events will be listed for you in lovely and certainly easy to navigate chronological order. All that for you at your convenience. Without any further ado, why don't we go get back to the tunes? We got about a little bit more, maybe a minute more than 21 minutes left in the show. We're going to start off here with a song by Metric. This is Love You Back off of Art of Doubt, which maybe, yeah, I think Art of Doubt is their 2018 album? Not 100%, because I also think it's earlier than that, isn't it? I'll look it up. But in the meantime, here's Love You Back.

Freak Like Me by Carolyn Rose off the album Superstar. One of my favorite albums. It's fantastic. Big fan of Carolyn Rose. Big fan of that album. I would recommend you check it out if you liked what you heard. And if you didn't like what you heard, I still recommend you check it out. Before that, Birth in Reverse by St. Vincent. And Love You Back by Metric off of Yes Indeed 2018's Art of Doubt. That brings us to the last 10 minutes of the show, and I'm going to sneak in one of my favorite tracks. It's by the Decemberists. It's very long. It's the Mariner's Revenge song. It's fantastic. I love it so much. I certainly hope you enjoy it, but it is going to be the last track we're able to fit into this show. This is WCBN FM Ann Arbor. This is the end of the line. Thank you so much for tuning in. Have a great rest of your night, great weekend, great Saturday, great everything. Take care of yourself and enjoy what you can.

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Hello guys, it's Friday at 12, which means you're listening to The Peer with me, Logan, on WCBN FM Ann Arbor. Today's just another day where I'm pulling out all of the random songs that we have on our shelves. Well, not that one. That first one was Bjork, Army of Me, off of her best album, according to many people. But yeah, I have a lot of random picks picked out. I have three songs. Okay, so I am going back to New Jersey for a little bit, so I do have three songs picked out for you that are kind of about New Jersey, but those aren't coming up yet. Those are later. So up next we have Halos with Cloud Nine. I don't really know what this is going to sound like, but let's find out together.

Yeah.

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2: Hey guys, I hope you enjoyed that little musical journey that we were on. We listened to Love Baby by Fortran 5, Roger Waters by Lima, Scorpio by James K and Hoodie, Natural Unity Afro Jazz version by Pleasure Voyage, and Where Did You Fall by Underscores. That was the first New Jersey song. I don't know if you caught that. It's not like necessarily mentioned in the song, but it's there. Those who get it. So I'm gonna do a little vibe switch and play my other two New Jersey songs now. And this first one is also technically a Michigan song. So yeah, this is America by Simon and Garfunkel.

Hello, I'm back. You've just listened to America by Simon and Garfunkel and Hackensack by Fountains of Wayne. And that closes out my little New Jersey trio of songs that I had picked out. If you guys have any song recommendations, feel free to text in at 734-489-9894 and give me a little song rec, because I, once again, did not pick out enough music. So I got one more song queued up, and I'm going to be in our library digging for something good. So I hope you enjoy this. This is A Few Grains of Sand for Working Your Whole Life by Cinnamon.

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1: One of the cool kids to have it, and you know that I am. And then we heard, I was having some conversations about 80s movies like I always do, and the Revenge of the Nerds came up. And in the conversation, we both started singing, "Are You Ready for the Sex, Girls?" at the same time. And you know that you've been lifelong friends when you could do that. So we heard the Gleaming Spires. Take that for what you will. From the Revenge of the Nerds original motion picture soundtrack from 84. And then that brings us to Mitsu right now with Le Chinois, her remix version from 88's El Mundo. And I don't care what the people write on the cover. DJ's past are so judgy. Yes, so she may not have any talent and wears tiny clothes, but that's fine. Fine by me. This is a banger. So we're going to let this extended mix extend for just a moment while I remind you that you're listening to WCBN FM Ann Arbor. This is Faux Show Radio. My name is DJ Ish. And thanks for the messages and the calls this morning. It's always nice to know that you are out there listening. So we're going to keep going for another hour. Let's see what kind of trouble we can get into.

0: 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When I talk about music, it finally comes to people's minds that I'm talking about sound that doesn't mean anything, that is not inner, but is just outer. And they say, these people who understand that finally say, you mean it's just sounds? Thinking that for something to just be a sound is to be useless. Whereas I love sounds just as they are. And I have no need for them to be anything more than what they are. I don't want them to be psychological. I don't want a sound to pretend that it's a bucket, or that it's a president, or that it's in love with another sound. I just want it to be a sound.
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2: You are tuned to This Week in Baseball with Johnny Barrage. We're going to listen to a bunch of new releases, a couple new reissues, all the stuff I've really enjoyed from the past couple of months. We're kicking it off with Joey Quiñones with a song called, ironically, Don't Be Late, because I was late.

That's Sharif Megabon and Ali with a song called Abide from an album on Habibi Funk called Tiracat. And that is a taster for the whole thing. It is so good. You should seek it out. Memorials, Watching the Moon from their recent album, All Clouds Bring Not Rain. Lee Scratch Perry and Mouse on Mars from a really, really good record. It was Lee Perry's last record that he made. And it was cool that he did it with the Mouse on Mars guys. Song called Rock Curry, Spatial No Problem is the album. Lee Perry and the Upsetters from many, many years ago, 1973 in fact. Song called Jungle Lion, a classic Upsetter single on a new collection of stuff from that year, 1973. A busy, busy year for Lee Perry. I think he just lived in the studio. And Joey Quinones before that with a song called Don't Be Late in a Soul Steady Situation is the album on Coal Mine Records. A very good record. Up next, we've got Rachel Love. She was one of the members of the Dolly Mixture back in the day, and she made music off and on throughout the years, and she's back now making music under the name Rachel Love. And this is actually a cover of a Dolly Mixture song. They never got to record it for real, so she did it years and years and years and years and years later. It's called Down the Line.

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We're listening to Adrian Young. New album of symphonic soundtrack music he put together. A song called Galt. Tribute to Galt McDermott, one of the guys that the hip-hop guys have taken a lot of samples from. Before that, we heard Gun Outfit, Out of My Mind, album called Process and Reality. I do not know anything about Gun Outfit, but I'm going to learn, because that sounded really good. Reds, Pinks, and Purples before that, channeling some American Music Club meets The Cure, I think. They're on Heaven of Love from their new album, Acknowledge Kindness. We're going to do some events now, provided I can find them. Tonight at 5, the Easy Street Jazz Band at the Zalgas Grotto. Top of the Park tonight starts at 5, goes till around 11. It's featuring many cool things, including the Aston Neighborhood Pleasure Club. Don't know what that is. Sounds fun though. Laurel Primo and Nick Grice and Megan Warple. They're also showing the movie Groundhog Day at 9:45. At Trinisophs in Detroit, Setting, featuring members of Pelt, Caliphone, and other bands, is at 7. Ziggy's at 8. John Hammond's Doom Jazz Quartet will play a Summerween Spooktacular. That's at 8. Ian Flanagan is at the Arc. Also at 8, admission is free. Donations will be accepted for food gatherers, a worthy cause. Tomorrow, Top of the Park continues. And I guess for a long time, it continues this summer. Events calendar is brought to you by the locally owned Ann Arbor Observer, providing news and events online at annarborobserver.com, on A2View, the Observer's weekly newsletter, and in print. 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You're listening to a show called This Week in Baseball, where we run down some of the new releases, sprinkle in a couple reissues if they're good enough. Up next, we've got a band called Taste from their album One Half Fantasy.

That's the song Bright City Lights by the band Weird Nightmare from their recent album Hoopla. Everyone tells me that band is great. I'm trying to get into it. I thought it was pretty good. Pretty good. The Style Council. Here's one that got away. BBC session from 1983. It's on a new gigantic special edition of the Cafe Blue album, which I still haven't had time to get all the way through all the BBC sessions and remixes and all that, but I don't know. I might take a week off and do that. Big Boss Man, Don't Take My Baby Away before that from an album called Join the Jet Set. White Fence, Jangling Like Crazy on Evaporating Love on their new album, Orange. And we start off with Taste in Style from One Half Fantasy on the Tough Love label. Right now, we're going to change gears completely with the Tara Clerkin Trio, Lazy Daisy, doing a trip hop for the new age.

Thanks for tuning in to This Week in Baseball with Johnny Boyage. We're listening to the Guy Hamper Trio, Mary Mary. Before that, Ed Welch, I Couldn't Wait to Tell You. That's an oldie, but this reissued. And Tara Clerken Trio before that. Catch you next week and for the rest of the summer.

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11: Now, avant-garde implies linear movement. The vanguard is in advance of the majority. But I say to you that we are beyond linearity. We have expanded far beyond the boundaries of fundamental postmodernism, where we learned how to defer judgment and simply say, there it is. That's a beautiful stance. We learned it from John Cage. 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
11: There it is. As a people, now at our best, we are moving in great spiraling currents of post-linearity. You have the potential to do that every time you're online or in a used record store independently owned, right? Because it's there. There it is. It's there. I grew up in the 20th century. There it is. It's just there. It was there. It was just there, man. I mean, that's the whole point of Andy. I mean, Empire State Building? There it is, you know? And I just love that aspect. That's what I learned in the 20th century. Just shut up. It's just there.
12: You hear this? Drums? Swinging drums? And now I want to hear some bass. Man, that's it. Give me some guitar.

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And before this was God Knows by Alpero Del Mar, who's an artist I discovered watching the HBO series Girls. Recommend that show. What's up? 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

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And before this was Take a Trip by TV Girl and George Clanton.

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This is A Whiter Shade of Pale by King Curtis. And before this was By Gone by Roman Akleff. And a song by Shlomo Artzi. Let me see, what was it called? Alliance Is Not Allowed. And now it's time to read some events off of our events calendar, which you can find if you just go to wcbn.org, click on that events tab. You can read some of the stuff I'm gonna announce and more. So as we speak, Top of the Park is starting tonight. Started at 5, goes till 11:15 p.m. It's gonna feature Chirp Pajamas and Jar and Perry. That's at Ingalls Mall. DJ Scoob E will be spinning tunes at 10 p.m. Top of the Park continues through June 28th. The schedule of concerts and events is at a2sf.org. Tonight at 6 p.m. at the Fillmore Detroit, Spoon with the Beths and Squirrel Flower will be performing. Per usual, the Pontiac Trailblazers are going to be playing tonight at 7 at North Star Lounge, tonight featuring Annie Mary. Tonight at Blue Llama Jazz Club, the Marion Hayden Legacy Ensemble will be playing. That's at 7 p.m. There will also be a 9 p.m. set. Tonight at 8 p.m. at the Arc, Gregory Stovetop is performing. Tonight at Ann Arbor Funhouse at 9 p.m., Burning Brain Band, Cowgirl, Suck, and Saga will be performing. Tomorrow from 1 to 11 p.m., Yes and the Improv Comedy Festival will continue with more than 20 improv troupes. That's going to be at Hearsay Brewing and the Michigan Theater. There will be performers from Michigan and 6 other states, including Chicago's Improvised Shakespeare Company. Info is at yesannfest.com. Also tomorrow from 4 p.m. to 11 p.m. At German Park, the German Park Picnic will be happening. This is on Pontiac Trail in Ann Arbor. 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There's no admission after 9. Info is at germanpark.org. Let's continue with the show. Thanks for tuning in this week. Hope you're enjoying your Friday night.

Rocks outro. Before this, we heard Lucky Toasts by Roman Akleff, Magician Success by Vanishing Twin, Something About Nothing by Gil DeRay, Roy Hargrove and Shelby Johnson's How I Know, Coming Down the Hill by El Perro Del Mar, also off of her 2006 El Perro Del Mar album, and Believer by Rich Buckner. Thanks so much for tuning in. 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
1: All right, all right, all right, everybody, settle down. 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
3: That is
1: yeah, it makes the heart pound faster. All right, now, if you'll all turn to page 4 in the manual, we will sing the club song. All right, turn to page 4, that's it. All right, now, everybody ready? Here we go. I'll begin. You can join in later. Here we go.

Hello, everyone. This is Graham B. You're listening to The Freed Form right now. Right now, you are listening to Luftikus by Thomas Fellman. I have a friend named Connor who is going to be playing some of his music at the end of the show today. So everyone, please stay tuned for that and enjoy.

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I want you so much. 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Another world, space, lips, face. 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Happiness, what we do, what we do. 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

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Girls and boys. WCBM.

All right, everybody. Right now, you're listening to Wall Street by Jackie Me Too, the keyboard king at Studio One. What you know about him? Before that, before this song, you just heard Urban Outtake by Jimmy Edgar. Detroit namesake, I would say. And before that, you heard Girls and Boys by Prince and the Revolution. Everybody, keep it here.

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1: 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If you drink,
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3: 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Right now, you are listening to Another Day by Sean Rudiman, a member of the Detroit Techno Militia, for all of my Tech-troit heads out there. I don't think he's playing or anything, but there's probably some sort of link there. Before that, you heard All of Our Yesterdays by Mac DeMarco. Before that, you heard When All's Well by Everything But the Girl. Please, if you are so inclined, stay tuned.

0: Hey, what's up, Ann Arbor? It's me, Big Sexy, a.k.a. Hendrickson, a.k.a. Graham's friend Connor. Graham's little sexy. This is my song, Same Thing.
1: Coming up next.

0: All right, everybody. Right now, you are listening to Analog Heaven by Born Under a Rhyming Planet. Before that was Same Thing by Hendrickson. Before that was Evelyn by Dabre. And before that was Love and Understanding by
1: About happy, happy, happy, happy, happy. 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I'm so happy, gonna clean my room. Oh, slap it.
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Well, it's you that make me feel so young. Oscar Peterson Trio with our intro instrumental on the Mass Marauder Show on the last Saturday of June 2026. Featuring Ray Brown on double bass, Egg Thigpen on drums. After that, we're going to hear a couple of Dollar Bill tunes from Townes Van Zandt and brand new from Jack White. James Brown and the Famous Flames are riding the night train. Buddy Miles under cover of Greg Allman. West Bruce and Lang from their debut album. Another power trio, Robin Trower, Bill Lorden, and Jack Bruce, or BLT after that. And finally, in the first set, something brand new from Sublime, sounding very much like Sublime. You stay tuned, let's have some fun.

All right, people. Bottom of the hour. Another version of Night Train. This time the Oscar Peterson Trio. A reprise of the cover of 1951 blues instrumental standard. As we know, marijuana use is legal for both medicinal and recreational uses in Michigan, but authorities are stressing the importance of keeping edibles stored properly. Certain kinds resemble candy or baked treats, so be safe around children and pets. Keep edibles locked up and out of reach. A public service announcement from your Mass Marauder right here on WCBN. FM Ann Arbor. This version of the Night Train is from 1963 on the Verve label. Sublime Brand New featuring Jacob Noel from the trio, replacing his late father Bradley. Goes out to Becca. Third single from their fourth album, Until the Sun Explodes, on Atlantic. Robin Trower, Bill Lorden, and Jack Bruce, No Island Lost. Lyrics as part of that BLT album. Pete Brown. From 1981, Wes Bruce and Lang, Pollution Woman. Debut album by the power trio supergroup Corky Lang, Jack Bruce, Leslie West. That album called Why Don't Ya, 1972, on Columbia, Buddy Miles, under cover of the Allman Brothers' Dreams, with Billy Cox on bass and Jim McCarty, local guy, on guitar. Them Changes, the album on Mercury, 1970. The first version of the Night Train, James Brown and the Famous Flames, 1962, A-side, King Records. Charted at number 5 on the R&B charts. Jack White, Dollar Bill, brand new on Third Man Records. Townes Van Zandt, Dollar Bill Blues, from his Flyin' Shoes. Tomato Records release, 1978, bringing us right up to date. In this next set, before you hear Crandall's Corner at the top of the hour, David Bowie under cover of Brian Wilson. Marcia Ball wearing her soulful dress. Mose Allison, who ain't worrying about a thing. Memphis Slim with the Frankie and Johnny Boogie. We'll have a little mid-set break with that track. You stay tuned, people.

drink. You're sitting around wondering just what to think. Well, I got some consolation. I'll give it to you if I might.

aforementioned, Frankie and Johnny Boogie, Memphis Slim from 1963's All Kinds of Blues on the Bluesville label. Memphis Slim recorded more than 500 sides in his career. Mose Allison gave us I Don't Worry About a Thing from his 10th album, self-titled, 1962, on Atlantic Records. Marcia Ball, Soulful Dress, her second solo album of the same name, 1983 on Rounder. She is a Blues Hall of Famer, now retired. Brian Wilson's God Only Knows. David Bowie from his 16th album, Tonight, 1980.

4 on EMI America. Eric Burden and War are next, under cover of John D. Loudermilk. Something recorded in 1969 and not released till 1976, after Eric was no longer with the band. We got Brian Auger's Oblivion Express with one of my favorites, Straight Ahead. And we'll finish with Georgia On My Mind. Once again, the Oscar Peterson Trio, as we're heading out the door just before Crandall's Corner.

the outro today. Georgia on My Mind. Once again, the Oscar Peterson Trio. Under cover of Hoagy Carmichael. From their 1963 Night Train album. Straight ahead, Brian Auger's Oblivion Express. Tobacco Road, Eric Burdon and War. Up next, my friends, Crandall's Corner, part of our great Saturday lineup on WCBN-FM Ann Arbor. I'll be back next Saturday. On the July 4th holiday, so I'll have something planned for you. Maybe you should wear your helmet. I'll talk to you then.

0: 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You're listening to Crandall's Corner, where we do a different theme every week. Our theme this week is one of my best friends from college is visiting, and so he's the theme. Say hi.
1: Hi, guys. I'm so excited to play some songs this week.
0: And who are you?
1: I'm Turner. I'm from Massachusetts, and I'm here now, but it's awesome.
0: He's here now, but not for long. So we're going to play some tunes for you. Turner's picked out some great CDs. We're going to play them. It's going to be a blast, all from our collection here at WCBN. So stay tuned. Thanks for listening. Happy Saturday. I hope you enjoy.

0: Okay, we just heard some tunes. Did we just blast your ears out? Did we call in a car crash? Cause a car crash? If so, we're sorry.
1: I wouldn't admit to anything like that. I think it was a good volume for everyone, and those were lovely songs. And the first one you heard was Dylan Thomas by Better Oblivion Community Center, which is like Phoebe Bridgers and Connor Oberst, and now they don't talk to each other anymore. I think that's what someone said to me.
0: Yeah, sounds true.
1: Yeah.
0: And then we heard Delicate Steve, Don't Get Stuck, parentheses, Proud Elephants. Can you tell us a little bit about Delicate Steve Turner?
1: Delicate Steve does guitar instrumentals, and I think we all listened to him during college, like, for study music. Crandall says that when they went to see them in concert, other people had different associations with their music, which just shows you we're all moving in our own way.
0: That's so beautiful, Turner. Thank you so much. And then lastly, we heard Can't Be Sure from the Sundays, and it's about England. And Turner and I studied abroad in England together, and so it's a good song.
1: And you're going back.
0: And I'm going back. Okay. We're going to keep hearing some more tunes here. Thanks for listening. This is Crandall's Corner. Thanks for tuning in.

0: Okay. Oh, we're back. We just heard some songs. Let's talk about them. Turner, what did we just hear?
1: We just heard this.
0: The Greyhound Bus by the Moldy Peaches. And before that,
1: It was Australia by The Shins and Bluebird by Beach House before that. Beach House is really good, and all the merchandise and stuff that you can get from Depression Cherry is covered in like crushed velvet, which I really like.
0: And even this little CD here is velvety. It's a velvety CD, which is fun. Turner was telling me about the song Australia and what it means to him. Turner?
1: Yeah, I listened to it in high school and I saw it on the shelf where I saw the album and I was like, I definitely like listened to like this band in high school. And then I remembered only that song and it's nice. I really like it. I'm gonna start listening to The Shins again to create some continuity in my life.
0: That's so beautiful. That's so beautiful. You listened to it when you were in high school. That's so awesome. Now Turner teaches high schoolers because he's old. Okay. What's happening around Ann Arbor? Well, it's time for the events calendar. Don't worry that it's 2 minutes early. It's time. Tonight, Top of the Park is happening. It'll feature the Army and the Navy, but don't worry, that's just the name of the band. They won't actually be there. My Brightest Diamond, Ember and Ash, and Annie Bacon and her Ocean will be performing at Ingalls Mall, and DJ Scoob E will be spinning tunes at 10 p.m. If you haven't been to Top of the Park, well, get your little booty over there. There's 2 days left. You have today and tomorrow. So get over there. Get to Top of the Park at the Blue Llama Jazz Club at 7 p.m. The Olivia Van Gore Quartet will be performing, and there will also be a 9 p.m. set. The Cherry Springers with the Vagrant Symphony will be performing at Ann Arbor Funhouse at 8 p.m. Homie Suey, homegrown homunculus. Yup.
1: Homegrown homunculus
0: Thanks,
1: and
0: Turner.
1: Supreme Court
0: He's a
1: rejects.
0: genius. What's homunculus?
1: It's like a little guy that you grow. It's like a little guy that you grow in a jar or a bucket, and then it's like a man, but you grew it.
0: This is why we need educators. They'll be performing at Ziggy's at 8 p.m. tonight. Who's gonna be next?
1: So you can hear the RFD boys at 8 p.m. at the Ark. I love them.
0: The North Star All Stars will be performing at North Star Lounge at 9 p.m. And Top of the Park will conclude on Sunday, June 28th, with music by George Bedard and the Kingpins, Lady Sunshine and the X Band, Jordan Hamilton and Jill Govan. It's the last night. You should go. Of course, Phil Ogilvie's Rhythm Kings will be performing at Zalgaz Grotto at 5 p.m. on Sunday.
1: And the Arena Terracubo Quartet will be performing at 6 p.m. at the Blue Llama Jazz Club. And there will also be a 7:30 p.m. set. And Of Montreal with Cormay will be at the Magic Stick at 7 p.m., also on the 28th. And that'll
0: And
1: be a
0: that's
1: great
0: in
1: time.
0: Detroit.
1: Oh, in
0: It's
1: Detroit.
0: in
1: Of
0: Detroit.
1: course, of
0: Don't
1: course it's in
0: go to
1: Detroit.
0: Ann Arbor to see Of Montreal.
1: Do not do that.
0: Don't do that. The 251 Orchestra will play music from Miles Davis's Birth of the Cool at the Water Tower Distilling Company in Ipsy on the 28th at 7 p.m. And lastly, 8-Ball Movie Night will feature A Scanner Darkly from 2006 and Ghost in the Shell from 1995 at 8-Ball at the Blind Pig at 7 p.m. on Sunday. Okay, ready? Let's read this together. Sorry, here.
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0: Okay, back to the tunes. Up next, we have some Norah Jones. Enjoy!

0: Okay, we're back. We were just talking about the latest season of Euphoria, but that's not related to these songs. Okay, what did we just hear, Turner?
1: We just heard the conversation by the Sacred Pause, which I'd never heard that one before, but that was a really nice song. And before that was Born on a Train by the Magnetic Fields, which was a song that our friend likes. And
0: you
1: I thought
0: can

0: say our friend.
1: Okay.
0: Sometimes she listens.
1: Okay, Natalie, if you're listening, I played that because I thought of you when I saw it on the shelf. And it's good. It's a good song. And I think she said one time, like, he writes all his songs really fast. All the songs that he writes, he, like, writes them really fast and, like, writes, like, a lot of them, which is cool.
0: Yeah, that's so cool. Thanks for that tidbit, Turner. Mm-hmm. And before that, we heard Norah Jones' Daybreaks. And now we're going to hear more songs.
1: And did we say the Moldy Peaches? Yeah.
0: That was before.
1: Okay, never mind.
0: You fool. Okay, we're going to keep playing some songs now.

0: Okay, we just heard Jack Johnson, Talk of the Town. Me and Turner, I feel like we really bond over our love for Jack Johnson and Curious George.
1: Yeah, they're both great. Both great men.
0: Both.
1: Two great men.
0: Two great guys, Jack Johnson and Curious George. And that song is from the Curious George soundtrack. Before that, we heard Delicate Steve, Rat in the House. We heard Girl Pools, Paint Me Colors, and we heard two songs from Secret Pops. The last one we just heard is Almost It. Okay, we're going to end things off with a Would You Rather, because Turner said that's how he used to end his radio shows back in the day with our like friend who's now more successful than us. Okay, what's the Would You Rather?
1: The Would You Rather is Would You Rather... give up kissing or sauce?
0: I would say kissing because I like sauce.
1: Yeah, I feel like sauce is just like more necessary. There's too many sauces.
0: There's like really important sauces. I don't know. I feel like I can't understand the worldview of someone who would not rather give up kissing than sauce. Can you make a counter argument?
1: Well, I was talking actually to Audrey about this and she said that she just doesn't like sauce.
0: Okay. I guess if you're a sauce hater, then, yeah, I guess just, like, then you wouldn't care about giving it up. Wow.
1: Yep.
0: Well, that was that. Thank you so much for coming by, Turner.
1: Thanks for having me on, Crandall, and I hope that your show is on theme next week.
0: Oh, well, our theme this week was Turner, and that's the most beautiful theme that anyone could ever ask. Yeah, we've had a time. I hope you've enjoyed listening. Stay tuned for Just Folkin' Around and a great day of Saturday programming. Shout out somebody.
1: Yeah.
0: Thanks for listening.
1: Did you say that?

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This is Just Folkin' Around. I'm your host for today, Richie. It's my second time ever hosting this show. Very excited to be here. And I hope you're ready for an awesome Saturday of Roots programming. Today, I'm going to kind of, jump off of what I did last time I was on the show, which was play some contemporary folk. Not necessarily classics, but also not necessarily like mainstream country, just kind of that in between. I've picked some stuff from the last 20 years or so. Last 20 years or so. Oldest song we're listening to is from the late 90s. So it's going to be an awesome day. We're going to kick it off here with Pine Grove, a song called Neighbor. Hope you enjoy, and I will talk to you in just a bit.

0: Welcome back to Just Folkin' Around here on 88.3 WCBN FM Ann Arbor. We just heard Speed of the Sound of Loneliness by Kurt Vile. I know it's a cover. I think the original is John Prine. Love the original, but thought I would play a little more recent of a cover. Love Kurt Vile. That's off his 2020 album, which I think is mostly covers. Anyway, before that, we heard Lover Now Alone by Kevin Vicklevy. I apologize if I pronounced that wrong. Before that, You Know I'm Down by Frog. That's off his 2019 album, Count Bateman. He just dropped a new album that's great, amazing. I've played a couple songs off that on my regularly scheduled show, which is 11 p.m. on Sundays. If you like what you hear today, I'll be playing tomorrow night. Before that, we heard Elderberry Wine by Wednesday. That's another one that I just love. That's off the new album, Bleeds. I had the pleasure of seeing her live in Detroit. Or, not just her, but the whole band. Back in November, it was an amazing show. And I, since then, have just been a huge, huge Wednesday fan. Before that, Shooting Star by Sylvie. Before that, The Oil Rigs at Night by The Delines. Before that, TV Dinners by MJ Lenderman. I love that one. Just kind of funky, goofy. If you can't tell, I really like slide guitar. I don't know if I've got a whole lot. I've got a little bit more slide guitar. So I hope you guys like slide guitar. And last time we spoke, we were listening to Neighbor by Pine Grove. With that being said, thank you again for tuning in to Just Folkin' Around, kicking off our Saturday Roots programming here on 88.3 WCBN FM Ann Arbor. Let's get into a little PSA. We're going to hear from Smokey the Bear, then we're going to pick up where we left off with Fruits of My Labor by Lucinda Williams. I'll talk to you in just a little bit.
1: Hey y'all, Jeff Foxworthy here. Now, if you've ever found yourself repeating the same thing over and over for 75 years, you might be Smokey Bear.
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Thank you for tuning in to 88.3 WCBN FM Ann Arbor. This has been Folkin' Around. Sorry. My name's Richie. I'm new to this. It's my second time ever hosting. Hope you've enjoyed. Let's run through everything we've heard since we last spoke, and then we've got one last song. We just heard She's a Jar by Wilco. Before that, Who Do You Love by Mojave 3. Before that, Wild Motion featuring Dougie Poole by Drug Dealer. Before that, Knew You Well by Art Lone. Lone. And last time we spoke, we were listening to Fruits of My Labor by Lucinda Williams. Hope you've enjoyed. I've got one more tune for you, then we're going to pass it off to Bill Monroe for breakfast. It's going to be a great morning. Roots music here on 88.3 WCBN FM Ann Arbor. Here's our last song. Just Be Simple by Songs Ohio and Jason Molina. Hope you enjoy. And I'll talk to you tomorrow night, 11 p.m. Hope you tune in.

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2: 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It's time now for Bill Monroe for Breakfast. Bill can't be here, but here's Tom T to talk about him just a bit. Thank you for tuning in. Tom, that was in his later years.

And there's Bill Monroe with a bunch of songs about death and love and other complications of mortality. Behind with Body and Soul, we heard Walk Softly on My Heart. I'm Sitting on Top of the World. That's an upbeat take there. Sugar-coated love, cynical. Wheelhouse. Not about love, but dependability, which can build love. Wheelhouse is the horse right next to the person with the reins. And also a reference to a hard worker that you can depend on of the human species. Behind that, what do we hear? Sitting Alone in the Moonlight. Bill and the gang. Got a rebellious mouse here. I'm going to corner it. I'll lure it with cheese. Behind Sitting Alone in the Moonlight, we heard Tom T. Hall with Bill Monroe for Breakfast, and that is the name of the program. Let's hear from the Stanley Brothers, some of that good old gospel.

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3: And there you have it, Doc Chadbourne. He's not a medical doctor, but he'll do good things for your heart and for your ears. What have we been listening to? The Stanley Brothers. My Sinful Past. And I'm Dying a Sinner's Death behind that. That's a lot of sinning. My guess is he must have been, the narrator must have been very busy. The Stanley Brothers, when he reached down his hand for me. And that takes us back far enough. Let's see what we got here. Let's rev it up a little bit with the Austin Lounge Lizards. A bunch of people who wrote some great songs and probably never got as famous as they should have, at least in the opinions of the discerning. Let's check this one. Take it away, fellas.

Oh my goodness. It's like that song, Once I Held Mountains in the Palm of My Hand. And

on doing it. That's a pretty one from the Seldom Scene, from their album Like We Used to Be. A couple from Laurie Lewis and Grant Street behind that. The old Delmore Brothers song, Singing My Troubles Away, from the album of the same name by Laurie. And behind that, The Rope, a lovely a cappella number. We've got an hour and a quarter of bluegrass coming your way, and then it's the Down Home Show with Mick sitting in the seat and holding the reins. Don't miss it.

0: Orno begins, call the roller of big cigars, the muscular one, and bid him whip in kitchen cups, concupiscent curds. Let the wenches dawdle in such dresses they are used to wear, and let the boys bring flowers in last month's newspapers. Let be finale of scene. The only emperor is the emperor of ice cream. Then there goes take from the dresser a deal lacking the three knobs, the sheets she fashioned fantails on once, and if her horny feet protrude, they come to show how cold she is and dumb. Let the lamp affix its beam. The only emperor is the emperor of ice cream. 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
1: FM,
0: Ann Arbor, Michigan. Aren't you glad?
2: Yes. Thank you, Ken Nordine. The heck have we been listening to? Oh, yes, Rhonda Vincent, All-American Bluegrass Girl. Behind that, a couple of nice ones from Uncle Earl. Bob Dylan cover, Wallflower. And behind that, their instrumental, also known as, what's the devil, not went down to Georgia, but broke loose in Georgia, something like that. Hell broke loose in Georgia. They call it Hong Xiao Ru, which is a Mao Zedong's, not Mao Mao, but Mao Zedong's favorite dish, reportedly. And it had a streak of lean, a streak of fat. But anyway, that's what Abigail is hollering in Mandarin there. It sounds like square dance calls, and could very well be. Behind that, we heard Claire Lynch, Moonlighter. A nice one about working hard. The seldom seen almost threw your love away. And that is far enough. The heck we got here. Another one from the Austin Lounge Lizards. I'll send this one out for text.
3: You've all heard tell of Pecos Bill, who rode a cyclone till it broke. Well, at the Texas State Fair, there's an even bigger bloke. That cowpoke's name is Big Tex. 52 feet tall he stands. Outside he's just a mannequin, but inside he's a man. And a man gets lonely, so his heart was filled with woe. Whoa! Until he met a filly by the name of Heather Joe. So at twilight on the border, as the smoke begins to curl, the herd all loves to hear this story about Big Texas girl.

That's wonderful. And extra credit for rhyming Wooster and Euster. Je t'aime, mon petit chou. Avec crème. That's the Austin Mountlet. It's going out for Tex. What the heck we got here? I think we have some third time out. And no matter how many times you play them, it's always the third time. There's something of a miracle in that. It's like the miracle of the loafing fishes. No matter how many people show up, there's always enough. Thank you for tuning in. We've got the Down Home Show coming your way at noon o'clock with Mick. Big Mick in the saddle. Don't miss it.

Thank you. Thank you. We appreciate that.

0: request here for that old Orange Blossom Special. I don't know how many times it's been played here today, maybe a half a dozen. If you want to hear it, we'll try to tear off a little of it.
1: What do you think, man?

There's the Cox family with Blue Bayou, the old Roy Orbison song. Vocal by Suzanne Cox, it's just lovely. Behind that, the Bluegrass Gospel Project with Patty Casey on vocals, doing an old Lori Lewis song, The Light. And the Stanley Brothers, live in Pennsylvania somewhere, I've forgotten where, in 1958. That's my favorite version of that. Red Molly with Long Ride Home from their album Never Been to Vegas. And going back to Third Time Out, Blue Moon of Kentucky, from the album Live at the Mac.

Let's look at some events information for the near future. The Charlotte Bluegrass Festival continues today. Today's performers include, feature Larry Sparks, the Amanda Cook Band, Kevin Prater, and other performers. It's not far away. It's at the Eaton County Fairgrounds, kind of south of Lansing. So you head west, but aim a little lower, you'll get there. You can find out more information at charlottebluegrassfestival.com. I encourage you to go as just a very nice road trip to a happy place. The format of bluegrass festivals is they run Thursday through Saturday. There's an afternoon show and an evening show after a dinner break. And typically it's the same lineup, although they may change the order of some of the performers depending on when they have to hit the road. And there's no bad seats. You can meet the artists at their merch tables. And there's always people sitting around picking and jamming and having a good time. Also today, it's Yes And, the Improv Comedy Festival, continuing more than 20 improv troupes. That takes place at Hearsay Brewing and the Michigan Theater. It runs from 1 p.m. to 11 p.m. today. And this is Saturday, the 27th of June, 2026, Ammo Domino. And all of this stuff will never happen again, as this day will never happen again, so enjoy it. It's Amateur Radio Field Day. Across from the U of M Robotics Center out on North Campus, 2500 Hayward is the address. The U of M Amateur Radio Club will set up a portable radio station at the open house. There's also an event at the Ann Arbor Airport soccer field. We here at WCBN have a fondness for radioactivity up at the North Campus. You might say we have a second home there. And get out your lederhosen. It's the German Park. It's the German Park picnic at German Park. Where else? 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And it's not in a formal announcement, but I want to mention that it's a time of partying, and if you drove there, it's a good idea to have a designated driver for your homeward journey. Top of the park tonight will feature the Army, the Navy from California is where they are, the Brightest Diamond, Amber and Ash, and Annie Bacon and her Ocean. That's O-S-H-E-N. And it takes place at Top of the Park at Ingalls Mall. DJ Scooby will be spinning tunes at 10 p.m. Top of the Park continues through June 28th. You can see the schedule of concerts and events at a2sf.org. At the Blue Llama Jazz Club tonight, it's the Olivia Van Goor Quartet. Sets at 7 p.m. and at 9 p.m. At the Ann Arbor Funhouse, located at 207 East Washington in downtown Ann Arbor, it's the Cherry Springers with the Vagrant Symphony. At Ziggy's in Ypsilanti tonight, it's Homosui, Homegrown Homunculus, and Supreme Court Rejects. 8 p.m. is the time. The RFD Boys will be at the Arc tonight in Ann Arbor at 8 p.m.
Wish I had my RFD Boys stuff with me. There might be a piece in the library. I'll see if I can spin some. The North Star All-Stars at the North Star Lounge. 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That's pretty darn cool. That's 9 p.m. tonight at the North Star Lounge. Top of the Park concludes, that's as in the last night of it, tomorrow, with music, as always, by George Bedard and the Kingpins, Lady Sunshine and the X-Band, Jordan Hamilton, and Jill Govan. 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And speaking of live music, on behalf of all the music lovers, I just want to take a moment to thank everybody involved in local music. The patrons, the musicians, the bookers, the managers, the staff, the owners. Live music is good for you. Playing it, dancing to it, hearing it. All the spots around town, like I read a few, Ziggy's, Top of the Park, the Ark. There's tons and tons more. Moonwinks Cafe, Happy Hour at Live. So many, many more. Thank you all very much. And thanks to the Pontiac Trailblazers for Bluegrass Night every Friday at the North Star Lounge. Clearly, brain is going too, as well as the vocal cords. Stay tuned for the Down Home Show coming up at noon o'clock. Mick will be your host today. I want to shout out to Melissa, my buddy Sean, and Mom and Pop, Leilani and Dennis. Hope you're having a wonderful day.

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0: A gentle breeze blows across your face as you take a refreshing sip of water, appreciating the stillness of another morning fishing on the lake. 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
1: Yes, water's good for us. 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And we're going to need it this coming week. Here's my own PSA. There's some super hot weather headed our way. Avoid the sun if possible. It's going to be hovering near 98 and 100 in the shade, and well over if you're working out in the sun on the sunny side of a house. Thanks for tuning in. Thank you to Sashay for the great request.

And they had a nice tune by that British skiffle band from their album with a plain cover. Alison Krauss singing there. What lovely pipes. And Tony Furtado playing along. Bluegrass, just one blue gospel project from Canada. There's only one Canada too. It's down from Canada. That was by Patty Casey, yes, right. Yeah, I call it the leek spinning song, but you don't have to spin the leeks. They're good right where they are. And the Cox family with Suzanne on vocals behind that with Blue Bayou. That's Far Enough For Me mix here, ready to take over the reins and the board, the buckboard, I mean. Sorry. And back at you another time. Thank you so much for tuning in, listening to, and supporting WCBN FM Ann Arbor. Much love to you.

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Welcome to the Down Home Show. This is Mick in the saddle today until 3 o'clock. I've got a bunch of stuff. Some 45s that I've acquired over the past 6 months or so, and some other stuff. And we're going to get started. I'm always on the search for Leon Payne 45s. This one's called Close to You on the Starday label, of course.

Up in Upper Michigan a long time ago, Daddy drove a log train through the ice and snow. When we asked him how he got the thing to move without a track, he said, mostly

0: Hey, have you heard the latest story that's bringing on the smiles? It has caused some blushing laughter and some anger for a while. For those who shop by mail for all their family clothes, in the fall and winter catalog, more than fashion is exposed.
1: Yeah.
0: In the fall and winter catalog on page 602, I see this advertisement that makes me come unglued. The pictures got me out of sorts, 'cause I don't understand. Are they advertising boxer shorts, or are they trying to sell the man? I don't know.

0: You know, when these wish books are delivered, anxious people start to look. And when they prize them their boxer shorts, they suddenly get shook. Some say it's all in error. Some say all in fun.
1: He could be tarred and feathered.
0: Or maybe even hung. In the fall and winter catalog, or the wish book, so it's called. In my mind, there's no question of what I'd like most of all. I'd send them all my money if it would make a wish come true. I just wish I was that man

You are tuned in to the Down Home Show this afternoon with Mick. We started the set with a Leon Payne 7-inch 45 that I got in the mail just the other day. I collect Leon Payne 45s. We heard both sides. We heard Close to You and Log Train. I don't know the year of those because on 45s, it often doesn't tell you, but you should look up Leon Payne. After that, we heard David Houston. I picked this 45 up record shopping the other day. I don't know who he is, but it was on Sun Records and it was in really good condition. That was called Sherry's Lips. And another guy that I found on the same shopping spree, a gentleman named Zoot Fenster. But both of those artists, Spinatron, picked their names up and they actually found the songs. So that's kind of cool. Zoot Fenster, the man on page 602 on the Antique record label, which I've never heard of before. And we finished that set with Eddie Arnold. Mary Claire Melvina Rebecca Jane. Yes, that was her name. That's a 7-inch on RCA. And right now, we're listening to some swinging Western strings. This is Leon McAuliffe. He's really cool looking on the cover. I wish you could see it. But he's got like four pedal steel guitars all lined up and hooked together. And he's got a way cool country jacket on. I wish I could share pictures. Let's hear one more of those. I'll be spinning some more 45s and some other wacky country stuff. I'll do the best I can do.

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This is The Down Home Show. It's been going on for a long, long time. And we keep it rolling in honor of Tex and Long-Handled Bob. And Bob just keeps it running. So we have so many great people that do this show now on the weekends, the Bluegrass Show and the Country Show. So thanks to all these very special DJs. Calamity Jane and the Sidekick, DJ Ish, Long-Handled Bob. Can't go wrong. We heard a few more 45s, although we started with Leon McAuliffe. He is a pedal steel player. He was doing an instrumental cover of When My Blue Moon Turns to Gold Again. It's a cool album on Starday called The Swingin' Western Strings of Leon McAuliffe. And then we heard a series of 7-inch. We heard Homer and Jethro doing Alabama Jubilee. Joe Towns, The Down and Out World. Lynn Anderson did Nothing Between Us. Bonnie Owens, Someone Else You've Known. And we just heard Hank Snow, Until the End of Time. And we got a little bit more Leon McAuliffe going right now. And then we'll continue with some more good old-fashioned country music.

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0: Yeah. 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Wappa Wappa Doo.
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2: Yeah, it's a good bad radio station. Catfish Hodge there, doing a little promo for us. You're listening to the Down Home Show this weekend with Mick. I'll be here until 3 o'clock. And let's see, what do we do in that set? We just finished listening to Bobby Bear with Donnie Boucher and another one of my near misses. A 7-inch single from 2023. Rod Stewart. Yes, I picked that because it's a, kind of a very country song to me. Cut Across Shorty from Gasoline Alley, 1970. Randy Newman. It's a country song, Big Hat, No Cattle, from Bad Love, 1999. The wild and crazy Hazel Adkins, we heard Chicken Walk. That was from 1956, but there's a whole compilation of his that came out, 2006, on Plimp Tunes record, so you can listen to all the Hazel Adkins that you want. The hot dog songs, the chicken songs, you name it. Eddie Nowak doing Leon Payne's Psycho. That's a 7-inch on Wavy Gravy. Emmylou Harris, Where Will I Be? From Wrecking Ball, 1995. Steve Earle, The Galway Girl from Transcendental Blues. And we started that set with Josh Turner, Hometown Girl from Country Summer State of Mind. And we got some more Leon McAuliffe on his pedal steel. And we'll move on. WCBN FM Ann Arbor, thanks for tuning in. Have a great afternoon. And don't forget, Nothing But the Blues comes up at 3 o'clock.

0: 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And it's the Down Home Show, where you get 3 full hours of country music. And it's part of our Roots Music Saturdays. You get bluegrass, you get country, you get blues, you get folk. It happens all day long. So stay tuned, because at 3 o'clock, Jerry Mack will be here with Nothing But the Blues. We just heard Julie Roberts, not Julia Roberts. It's called Breakdown Here, from her EP of 2004. We heard Jessica Andrews, Who I Am, and somebody doesn't like that song. And we heard Cam, Burning House, from the single. Tim Buckley did No One, No Man Can Find the War, from Goodbye and Hello. That goes all the way back to 1967. Elvis Costello and the Attractions doing a cover of Good Year for the Roses from his Almost Blue album. Oh, it says 2015. I'm sorry, but that must be the reissue, because that is incorrect. I'll fix that when I get home. Humble Pie, a song for Jenny, a very countryish tune for that rock and roll band from Rock On 1971. The Byrds, from their full-blown country record called Sweetheart of the Rodeo, covering Dylan, as they often did, You Ain't Going Nowhere. We heard Creedence Clearwater doing Born on the Bayou, the stereo single version. Bob Dylan himself doing Mississippi. Faith Hill, oh, I'm losing track here, Mississippi Girl, from Boots and Blue Jeans. And Joe Nichols, Tequila Makes Her Clothes Fall Off, from a 7-inch. Leroy Van Dyke and Sylvie, You've Still Got a Place in My Heart, the re-recorded version. Bobby Bear and Bonnie Boshier, another one of my near misses. MRS dot, also MISSES. All right, there we go. That was kind of a longer set than I had before, wasn't it? So we'll put the set break in there. We'll do a public service announcement, and we'll get back into some more music. Thanks so much for listening.
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I'll take him fishing, and though he gets his line hung in every tree, I'll untangle it, 'cause he depends on me. 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I'm Scotty's eyes wherever we go. I'll tell him everything he wants to know. When Scotty cries, oh, how I wish I could give him my eyes. 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

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And I'll love you through all.

Well, we're getting down to the final half hour of the Down Home Show. That was a very unusual country tune. It's the Pickering Brothers doing the Bee Gees tune called Words. Very interesting. But it does fit the bill, right? So I'm pulling out a lot of these 7-inches, some that I have and some in the station. Loretta Lynn in front of that, When the Tingle Becomes a Chill. We heard Hank Thompson, two of his. We heard I Guess I'm Getting Over You and How Many Tears Will It Take. We heard Steel Guitar Eddie, You're Breaking My Heart. Doc McClendon, All I've Got to Lose. Merritt Jordan, My World Is Like the Night, Little Scotty's Blind. I mean, I'm a big fan of kind of sappy country songs, but that one was a little over the top for me. I will not play that one again. Johnny Darrell, The Green, Green Grass of Home. And all those were 7-inch 45s. In front of that, we heard Fred and Sue, The Dark Pit of Hell, the remastered version featuring the Bluegrass Mountain Boys from Over the Sunset Hills. We heard Johnny Paycheck doing I'm a Coward. That's from Back on the Job. Then we heard quite a few from this compilation called Hillbillies in Hell on the Iron Mountain label. It came out in 2025. We heard Johnny Darrell doing Kenny Rogers' Ruby Don't Take Your Love to Town. Jack Kane, A Victim of the Troubles on My Mind. Jerry Ely, Going Backward. Link Ray and the Raymond. Hillbilly Wolf. Usually it's instrumental stuff, but there's the vocal on there. And just because Eugene Chadbourne does delve into country music, we heard Shockabilly, Hendrix Buried in Tacoma from Shockabilly Heaven. It's time for me to bring you some events information. Coming right up.

All right, today, Saturday, June 27th, the Charlotte Bluegrass Festival started at noon, but it runs until 11 p.m. tonight, featuring Larry Sparks, the Amanda Cook Band, Kevin Prater, and a lot of other performers. That's at the Eaton County Fairgrounds, 1025 South Cochrane in Charlotte, Michigan. But you can find a lot more information on charlottebluegrassfestival.com. And today, it's Yes And, the Improv Company Festival. It continues with more than 20 improv troupes. It started at 1, but it runs until 11 p.m. This is at Hearsay Brewing and the Michigan Theater. There will be performers from Michigan and six other states, including Chicago's Improvised Shakespeare Company. Info can be found at yesandfest.com. It's also Amateur Radio Field Day, and that's running now until 5 p.m. It's across from the U of M Robotics Center, 2500 Haywood on North Campus, Ann Arbor. U of M Amateur Radio Club will set up a portable radio station at this open house. There's also an event at the Ann Arbor Airport soccer field. That sounds fun. And so does this. It's the German Park Picnic. It starts at 4. It runs until 11 p.m. It's at German Park, which is 5549 Pontiac Trail right here in Ann Arbor. And, let's see, this event features German food and beer, music by the Sound of Sorgenbrecher, and the Almrausch Dance Group. There's no admission after 9. Info can be found at germanpark.org. I believe it's the last night or the second last night of Top of the Park. That begins at 5 p.m. and runs till 11:15 p.m. It will feature the Army, the Navy from California, My Brightest Diamond, Ember and Ash, and Annie Bacon and Her Ocean. O-S-H-E-N. All at Ingalls Mall, 881 North University Avenue. DJ Scoob E will be spinning tunes at 10 p.m. Top of the Park O continues to the 28th, so it's the second to last night. The schedule of concerts and events is at a2sf.org. Also tonight, the Olivia Van Gore Quartet at Blue Llama Jazz Club. There will be a 7 p.m. and a 9 p.m. set. Tonight at 8 p.m., the Cherry Springers with the Vagrant Symphony at Ann Arbor Funhouse, 207 East Washington in Ann Arbor. Tonight at 8 p.m., Homie Swee, Homegrown Homunculus, and the Supreme Court Rejects. That's a good band name. That's at Ziggy's, 206 West Michigan Avenue in Ypsilanti. It's a fun place to go if you've never been there. It has my recommendation. Also tonight, lots of stuff going on today. Tonight at 8 p.m., the RFD Boys will be at the Arc, 316 South Main Street. And also tonight, at 9 o'clock, it's the North Star All-Stars at the North Star Lounge, of course, 301 North 5th Avenue in Ann Arbor. This group features members of the Pontiac Trailblazers, Delta 88, and The Mansion. Oh, what do we got going on here? There we go. And also features Ari Mari. And I'll just read one more for you because Top of the Park concludes tomorrow. It'll open at 4 and run until midnight. The final day will include music by George Bedard and the Kingpins, Lady Sunshine and the X-Band,
Jordan Hamilton, and Jill Govan, or Govan. Ingalls Mall, 881 North University in Ann Arbor. And the movie, It's a Wonderful Life, will be showing at 10 p.m. Again, you can check the schedule and the events at a2sf.org. All right, we're winding it down now. We got about 18 minutes left of the Down Home Show. I've had a blast today. Hope you've been enjoying yourself. Stay tuned for Jerry Mack at 3 o'clock with Nothing But the Blues.

0: All right, I got one more for you. You just heard Buck Owens, Hot Dog, Billy Parker, If It Pleases You, Bob Ritterbush, Raindrop, coupled by Bill Black's Combo, San Antonio Rose, and Josephine, and Sweet Steel, cover of Everybody's Talking, and a cover of, what's the other one they just did? Oh, Blackbird. Pretty nice stuff. We're going to close with Dave Dudley. Thanks for tuning in. It was my pleasure to be here for Down Home Show today. Hope you enjoyed the program. Stay tuned for Nothing But the Blues coming up in a few minutes. Take care. Peace.
1: Well, I pulled out of Pittsburgh, rolling down that eastern seaboard. Running like I never before.
0: Sorry about that.
1: There's a speed zone.
0: 3 hours and the final minute. I'll do that.

don't mean she's slow. There's a flame from her stack and that smoke's a-blowing black as coal. My hometown's a-coming in sight. If you think I'm happy, you're right. 6 days on the road and I'm a-gonna make it home tonight.

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1: From the Delta to Chicago, New York to St. Louis, Memphis, Texas, Detroit, Michigan, and the California coast. Across this great land, the voice of the blues comes your way every Saturday afternoon from 3 to 5 p.m. It's called Nothing But the Blues. And since 1975, WCBN has been the vehicle through which the true roots of the blues travels the highways, back roads, juke joints, inner city clubs, smoky rooms, and back porches of America right to your doorstep. 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

Here we go. Time to turn that country corner and head on down the blues highway, back in the big city and out again, across this great land for two more hours of rock solid music. 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As the always entertaining, informative, and poignant down-home show, the best country music that you can find around these parts, gives way to the equally, adjectively, blues show. End of run-on sentence. Yes, that's what you tuned in to hear it on WCBN-FM Ann Arbor. My name's Jerry Mack. For the next 2 hours, we'll bring you all the blues that fits into your Saturday afternoon. And it is a beautiful Saturday afternoon here in southeast lower Michigan. We're on the forefront of the heat wave, but not for a few more days. So if you want to enjoy some low humidity and some great weather, keep that radio dial tuned to 88.3 and take it with you. Take the music with you wherever you go today. In your radio, on your radio, in your car, on your whatever. Anyway, we got Greg Piccolo doing the hammer. And before that, we had Al Copley doing Boogie Woogie on MKT. Both those guys playing with Room Full of Blues over the years and been out on their own. This is from a Blacktop collection called Bluesorama. So, old blues, new blues, good blues, bad blues, boogie blues, funky blues, down home blues. We got it all for you on Nothing But the Blues. So, thanks for tuning in. And enjoy your Saturday afternoon with Nothing But the Blues.

What's the trouble?

All right. Can't tell you the name of that one because that one ended up in the wrong CD case. And this is one of those old collections. And I thought it was Blues, Boogie, and Rhythm. And I thought track three was Jazz Gillum. Could have been. And the title was John Henry, but the lyrics didn't sound anything like that. So I got to do some more research on that tune. Anyway, rounding out our first set of Nothing But the Blues today. And yeah, I'm under the 3 minute mark here with some of these tunes. So I've been under the gun here trying to get this, get it together here. Okay, let's see. Before that, we heard from, I believe, Lulu Barker. Let's see. Actually, she was known. This is from a collection of hers called Lulu, Wee Bee, and Baby D. So, I don't think it was Lulu. I think it was Wee Bee Booze. So, lots of different names going on here. That was Larry Johnson's band, recorded in 1950. We heard I'm Gonna Put You Down. And this is off a Del Mar collection of some Apollo record releases that are back from that early era, late 40s, early 50s. And I'm trying to see if I can find some more people who played on that. Wee Bee Booze on the vocal, and she was playing guitar. George Kelly on the tenor sax, Larry Johnson on the organ and piano, Chris Power on the bass, and Panama Francis on the drums. Okay, maybe it's Francis Clay, I don't know. Anyway, Panama Francis, haven't heard of him before. Backing up Wee Bee Booze and this collection called Don't You Feel My Leg, based on the music of Lulu Barker, who first put that song out way back when. And before that, we heard from Sister Rosetta Tharpe with I Want a Tall Skinny Papa. And that recorded somewhere live. Also on another one of these obscure releases. This from the Document label. And let's see if I can dig this out here and find out where this was recorded for Sister Rosetta Tharpe. She was with the Lucky Millinder Orchestra. So this was quite possibly when she was getting away from her spiritual songs, which she started off with in the late 30s. This recorded in Hollywood in 1943 with Lucky Millinder Orchestra. A whole bunch of people on this. I'm not going to run through all the names, but she could command musicians like this to back her up. They recorded in Hollywood, possibly at the Hollywood Bowl, if it was in existence then. Maybe it wasn't. Anybody know when the Hollywood Bowl was built? Might have been way back then. Anyway, before that, we heard from Joe Liggins and his orchestra out of New Orleans way. And a tune called Daddy on My Mind with Candy Rivers on the vocals on that. And this is off a Jukebox Lil LP that's been in my collection for many, many years. And it features, let's see, same as C. If any notable names in here on this one. Little Willie Jackson, the alto sax. James Jackson, Hank Paisley, Red Callender on the bass. Pepe Prince on the drums. Okay, so we got another interesting drumming name there. Why not? Backing up Joe Liggins. This album's called Joe Liggins and His Honey Drippers, Darktown Strutters Ball. And Professor Longhair before that with There Is Something on Your Mind. That's been on various collections of his, and this was off a Crazy Cat LP, which I also brought in, called New Orleans Rhythm and Blues. Some featured artists on that, some very cool stuff, all in mono and low fidelity, but recordings that, to my knowledge, have not been remastered and put on CDs anywhere. So vinyl still rules in some areas. And we heard Lloyd Price from that same collection with Down by the River, that 1958 recording for Lloyd. And let's see if we got anybody else we can mention here.
no unknown people except Justin Adams on the guitar, backing up the great Lloyd Price, who gave us Stagger Lee and many other tunes from Crescent City. And speaking of the Crescent City, you can hear more music of Nolan's between 6 and 7 every Saturday now, right here at on WCBN, following Nothing But the Blues with Johnny Voyage and Discount Crowns in between 5 and 6. So as far as our Roots programming goes, we go all the way till at least the reggae show at 7 with Roots programming. We've got the Blues doing Roots. We got Johnny Voyage with the Roots of Unpopular Pop Music from 5 to 6, and then the New Orleans show. All the great music of New Orleans and the Louisiana Bayou area. So I want to throw that plug in. And before that, we heard 20 Miles from Anson Funderburg and the Rockets with Sam Myers on the vocals. Sam Myers, their longtime vocalist and harmonica player. And I got to meet them once, and they played in Ann Arbor a long time ago, back in the 80s. And Anson Funderburg, of course, on the guitar, smoking there, and Sam Myers on vocal. Greg Piccolo with the instrumental before that, The Hammer. That's from Heavy Juice, his blacktop release from 1990. And Al Copley and Hal Singer with Boogie Woogie on MKT. Also from their release, Royal Blue. Both those found on the blacktop release called Blues-A-Rama. Collection of various Louisiana and New Orleans folks. And some, well, and various other people, too. Chicago, New York. A lot of New Orleans people on here, though, since Blacktop featured that stuff. Even though they're from Massachusetts, they love New Orleans. Okay. That's a mouthful, and speed it up, and then some. Let's play some new blues here, something I just got in my mailbox today. The Alligator folks finally sent me some more new stuff, which I appreciate, because I don't like those digital downloads. You can email me those all you want, but I don't have time to go through all that, put it on a flash drive, bring it down, or burn it on a disc and bring it down. I would really like if people want to send me new music wherever you're from, and some people do. NOLA Blue does, Alligator still does. I'm waiting for Delmark to get on board with some, and the Blind Pig to get back with me. Anyway, from Alligator, one of their latest artists, Chris O'Leary, here on vocal and harmonica. This is his second release. This is called Blue Collar. Pat O'Shea on the guitar, Sheila Kleinfelter on the bass, Chuck Cotton on the drums, and probably some horns here and there. Bob Margolin plays on this, and Wayne Toops is on a track with an accordion. But in the meantime, we're going to, Lil Ed is also playing on it on track 4. But we're going to listen to track 1 here, starting off this new release from Chris O'Leary, something called Bad Decisions. So watch out for those bad decisions, but you made the right decision tuning in to Nothing But the Blues. And this is starting off round 2 of Nothing But the Blues.

0: All right, some music there from Carolyn Wonderland on the guitar, recorded live at Antone's back in 2013. At least that's when this was released. Might have been recorded a little bit earlier. And this is found on an album called Home Is Where the Music Is, a celebration of the music of Miss Lavelle White. I recorded at Antone's October 2012. That was a big music bar in Austin, and I'm not even sure if it's around anymore. Possibly still is, but they used to have a record label also, and it's quite possibly what sent them under, at least took them back from playing live music. Anyway, this concert held then features a whole bunch of ladies singing the blues, giving tribute to Miss Lavelle White. That was Carolyn Wonderland on guitar. She later went on to get a contract with Alligator, and she's got some new stuff out from them. She's from Texas, and she played at one of the more recent Ann Arbor Blues Festivals, I think in 2017 or 18, something like that. Anyway, Voodoo Man is what we heard from her. And from that same recording concert, we heard Emily Gimbel before that with Yes, I've Been Crying. Emily Gimbel, not a household name, but a very soulful tune there with the band, and led by Mark Kazanoff, doing the horn thing there. And before that, we heard Fran Drew and the Lucky Strikes doing the traditional Ma Yancey tune, You Can Have My Husband. I guess it's credited here, or actually being written by Dorothy Lombastri. That's from the Lucky Strikes' latest debut release, their only release on Shaky Buddha, called Trial by Fire. And Tim Gartland before that with The Right Amount of Funky from his 25 release. That's self-titled. And let's see, where is my record label? Okay, there it is. His record label was, well, they're not giving that. All right, I guess I will just have to read it. Thank you, Spinatron. Yeah, all hail the algorithm. Let's see, this is on Taste Good Music. That's his record label. So I'll have to re-edit that. And we start out with Chris O'Leary and Bad Decisions from his latest release on Alligator called Blue Collar. That information was on there. Otherwise, we got to teach the Spinatron every week down here on Nothing But the Blues, because Spinatron doesn't know blues, so we got to feed it. We hope you know the blues out there, at least by listening to it here on Nothing But the Blues. That's the show you tuned into here on WCBN-FM Ann Arbor. It's just after 4 o'clock here in the studios here in Ann Arbor on campus in beautiful southeast lower Michigan. At least today is a beautiful Saturday afternoon. We hope you're out enjoying it. We've had a few of these, and I'll enjoy it until it gets steamy next week. That's coming. Some of that southern weather is going to hit us. Some of that global warming is going to attack Michigan again. Anyway, my name's Jerry Mack. Political comments are only my own, nothing representative of the station or the University of Michigan, our owners. And thank you people out there for listening to us and me and my rants. Mostly talking about the blues, though. So we hope you're enjoying it. If you got any requests, suggestions, threats, or insults, give me a call at 763-3500. I still got one for Bob out there that's sitting in the hopper, so we'll get some Paul Butterfield up for you here in a little bit. But in the meantime, we'll take care of some more business here with some more quick messages here. So stay tuned for all this important information that we bring you. Here's one from our good friend, Michael Nastas.
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1: 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And yeah, I promo the New Orleans show because they don't have a cart yet, so I'm sure they will by the time fall rolls around. Anyway, New Orleans music, all part of the blues and popular music and all kinds of music. New Orleans and Louisiana, quite the melting pot of American music and North American music, because stuff from the tropics came in there too and influenced it. So I can't say enough about good New Orleans music, but you can catch that show, New Orleans Happy Hour, from 6 to 7 p.m. every Saturday here on WCBN. And yeah, we had a show like that back in the 80s. It was called Just Say N-O. But that went away, and now it's back. So tune in and enjoy it. Anyway, let's play some more new music here. We kind of mix that up with some new and relatively new. A guitarist I wish would come around here from the Alligator folks out of Chicago. Selwyn Birchwood's got his fourth or fifth release here called Electric Swamp Funkin' Blues. And Selwyn, a very topical and active guy in not only music, but I'm sure in culture in general. So we're going to listen to one here, and he's got my vote, at least on this title, because I complain about this all the time. What technology is doing to our human psyche and our culture. Not that there's anything wrong with technology. Technology is a good thing since they invented the wheel and fire, you know, but now it's being shoved down our throats by people who are used to shoving stuff down people's throats, I guess. Anyway, too much too fast, too much too soon too fast, but that's the corporate logo, and we just have to respond to it in our own way. Anyway, this is Selwyn Birchwood here with a theme I like called All Hail the Algorithm, as we start out round three here of Nothing But the Blues.

I'm back home. I told y'all I was going down to St. Louis to go fishing with my nephew and my brother. You don't believe me? You can call my brother right now. I'm not lying.

0: Ow. The Shaylin Band there. Which, let's see, features, let's run down the list of musician here. Eric Guess on the guitar, Curtis Harris on the bass, Tim Mulberry on the keys, Isaiah Gayton on the trumpet, Moses Maldano on the trombone. Tim Mulberry on the drums and programming. Shay Mulberry there on the lead vocals, background from Wynn Carlson and Tim Mulberry. We heard Music Make It Right from their release, a debut release called Chapter 3. So seven people piling in there and making some pretty good music on HB record label. Can't read the print. It's so light and fine that I need a magnifying glass. Let's see. What do I have one here? What happened to my magnifying glass? Slipped away. Anyway, cheaters don't even work. Anyway, put some good music there. A little jazzy, funky side of the blues there from Shaylin Band, Chapter 3, Music Make It Right. So that was kind of our little bit of a anti-technology set there, which featured various themes, including that one. And before that, we heard from Omar Coleman and Igor Prado with Answer Your Phone from their NOLA Blue release from this year, Old, New, Funky, and Blue. And that was also a fairly new release. Guitar and harmonica doing that one. And before that, we heard from Andy Adamson, a local musician who's been around a while, plays in various jazz quartets and writes a lot of his own music. This one he wrote called Life's Not on a Screen from his 24 release called We All Know. And I believe Backup Girls, West Side Girls doing backup along with some members of the Medicine Men, who Andy plays with, backing him up. Life's Not on a Screen, a good theme to live by. Selwyn Birchwood started us off that set with All Hail the Algorithm. So there's the, again, a technology theme. That's from his latest on Alligator, Electric Swamp Funkin' Blues. And, yeah, don't get me wrong, you know, technology is important, you know. Like I said, the wheel, fire, the hammer, things like that were all important toward our progress. But things now have just gotten out of hand. Anyway, I can't techno satisfaction. That's my thing. Anyway, let's see. Where are we going to go here from here? Let's do a message, and we'll be right back with more music for you here on Nothing But the Blues.
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1: Yes, that happens in the real world. If you're, don't give up. Don't give up your hope. Keep working at it. And you too can get through with your innovation, your peace of mind, and speak whatever is on it. Anyway, we're going to keep that theme going right now with a tune from Sierra Green and the Giants. I only have one release from them. Came out in 2024. I hope we get another one soon. It's a great one called Here We Are. And I love this version that she does of the James Brown tune. You'll understand and know which one it is by the very first line. So we're going to kick off the last round here before Johnny Voyage comes in with Discount Crowns at 5 o'clock. And then it's the New Orleans Happy Hour at 6 o'clock. So stay tuned for that. All the fine freeform and specialty programming here on WCBN. And especially this one as we kick off the last round of Nothing But the Blues. Sierra Green and the Giants doing a great James Brown cover.

dedicated to Chester Burnett. Chester Burnett, better known as Howlin' Wolf. Yeah. Howlin' Wolf, one time I was in New York City, and I went to this place called the Cafe Agogo, and I went downstairs, and there was a jam session going on with B.B. King, and Eric Clapton, and Elvin Bishop, and Stephen Stills was watching. So I went backstage, and there he had a brand new guitar with me, brand new Stratocaster guitar. And so I walked backstage, and there he was, the king of rock and roll, the guy who invented it, Howlin' Wolf, standing right there. So I go, oh. So I whip out the guitar, brand new. I hold it up to him, and he's my idol. I hold it up to him. I say, hey, man, play my guitar. And he turns around to me and he says, fuck off. So this is, it feels good. So I have to dedicate this to Chester Burnett. Yeah, out of the Santa Monica Civic.

I just wanna

Right, we're listening to Rick Vito do Steal Away from his release on Golf called Slide Master on Mojo Records. In the background here, as we round out Nothing But the Blues today. Before Rick, a little bit on the more grinding side, we heard Garrett T. Willis with the High Bean Blues from his debut release on Golf Coast called Bill's Cafe. And we finally filled a request for my good buddy Bob out there from Paul Butterfield's blues band, I Got a Mind to Give Up Living, Elvin Bishop tune from East West, their 66 release on Elektra. And then we heard Howlin' Wolf with his classic 44 from 1957 recording his on the Chess label, Chester Burnett, a.k.a. Howlin' Wolf. And before that, we heard Little Feet live at the Santa Monica Auditorium in 1973 from a bootleg that I picked up a long, long time ago called Wheelin' and Dealin'. We heard the Apolitical Blues and, of course, Lowell George's story on how he met Howlin' Wolf, which we had to bleep out a word, but it worked. Anyway, a great story, a great album. Lowell George, great songwriter. Odetta before that with the classic Jack of Diamonds from Odetta Sings Blues and Ballads. And we started that set off with Sierra Green and the Giants doing a great version of James Brown's This Is a Man's World from her release Here We Are on Big Radio. Well, that does it for Nothing But the Blues. On the mellower side, Johnny V will be in shortly here for Discount Crowns, the roots of unpopular pop music, so stay tuned for that right here on WCBN-FM Ann Arbor, one of the greatest radio stations you'll ever hear. Jerry Mack signing out for Nothing But the Blues. Have a wonderful afternoon and happy 4th of July. We'll see you here next week for some barbecue blues.

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Discount Crowns is the show. Johnny Baj is the host. That's me. We are here to play some pop music that pops. We're gonna we're not gonna reinvent the wheel, but we're gonna give it a nice hard turn in all kinds of crazy directions. Maybe we'll end up in the ditch. Maybe we'll end up in heaven. Who knows? Either way, thanks for tuning in. This next track is Marmalade with a song called Chains.

getting dark. 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And the silent night will shatter from the sounds inside my mind. For I'm one too many mornings

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When everything I'm saying, you can say it just as good. You're right from your side, and I'm right from mine. We're both just too many.

Straight from the ditch, Discount Crowns. That is a Rotary Connection Soul Man. Before that, we heard Leslie Miller with a straight up banger, Mountain of Our Love. I was jumping up and down in the studio. I'm glad Jerry left, because he would have thought I had gone cuckoo. Jerry Reed before that, Johnny Wants to Be a Star. Just watched Smokey and the Bandit and Jerry Reed, right? Jerry Reed. Bobby Sherman doing One Too Many Mornings. That is the only way I can stand listening to Bob Dylan. Bobby Sherman covering Bob Dylan. That's the best way possible. I know we all agree on this show anyway. Marmalade, before that with Chains and Ricky Nelson, I Want to Be With You. Or Rick Nelson, because the dude was like in his 30s, so it's hard to call somebody Ricky at that point. So Rotary Connection, that was something. So we're going to slide over into some Irma Franklin to maybe redress the balance a little bit. A song called Abracadabra.

0: Discount Crowns, WCBN, Johnny Voyage at the controls. I was just talking to Ronnie Voyage. We were talking yesterday about how soon is too soon to play Doing It music on the radio. We thought maybe midnight, but here I am playing it at like 5:30. Or, you know, whatever time it is. Around the world, it is definitely 5:30 where I am. And that was Weldon Irvine, I Love You. Eddie Rabbit, One and Only One. Daryl Hall and John Oates, I'm Sorry. Fifth Dimension, Blown Away, Irma Franklin, Abracadabra. Thanks so much for tuning in and listening to my nonsense. I'm here every Saturday at 5 until they get me off the air. Let's play a little public service announcement to totally kill the mood if I didn't already.
1: They're cats. America's most popular pets, but also the pet most likely to die prematurely from disease, poison, animal abuse, and collision with vehicles because many people let their cats roam freely. To protect your cats from harm, please keep them indoors. A safe cat is a happy cat.

As always, at 5:30, it is time for events information. The help of Lieutenant Pigeon and the Midnight Swim in the background. Today at the Eaton County Fairgrounds in Charlotte, Michigan, wherever the heck that is, the Charlotte Bluegrass Festival will feature Larry Sparks, the Amanda Cook Band, Kevin Prater, and other performers. That's from 12 till 11. If you can figure out where that is, head on out for your bluegrass kicks. Yes, and the Improv Comedy Festival continues with more than 20 improv troupes, Hearsay Brewing, and the Michigan Theater. That's from 1, which you missed, so 11, you can still make it. Later on tonight, the Olivia Van Goor Quartet is at the Blue Llama Jazz Club, 7 and 9. The Cherry Springers, with the Vagrant Symphony, is at the Ann Arbor Funhouse at 8 o'clock. At Ziggy's, we've got Homegrown Homunculus and Supreme Court Rejects. I think someone just threw these in here to give me a hard time. 8 o'clock, Ziggy's. The RFD Boys at the Arc. 8 o'clock, the North Star All-Stars at the North Star Lounge, featuring members of Pontiac Trailblazers. Delta 88, The Mansion, also featuring Annie Marie. Top of the Park concludes today with music by George Bedard and the Kingpins, Lady Sunshine and the X-Band, Jordan Hamilton and Jill Gavon. That's going till midnight, apparently. They're showing It's a Wonderful Life at 10. Tomorrow, as always, Phil Ogilvie's Rhythm Kings at the Zalgas Grotto at 5 o'clock. 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And right about now, it's time for the Bay City Rollers.

That stars any way that you want it. I'll be there on Discount Crowns, WCBN FM Ann Arbor. Before that, we heard Rockin' Horse with Yes It Is. Two fine examples of power pop. Barbara Acklin, To Sir With Love. Great version of that song. Paul Anka, This Crazy World. Jan and Dean, Here Comes the Rain. I had to course correct after that Bay City Roller song talking about how great summer is. I mean, come on. Is it that great? It's hot. You get sunburn. People are having fun. It's no fun. No fun at all. We need to hear some Motown. I think we do. Barbara McNair, All I Want Is a Little Bit of Love.

Thanks for tuning in to Discount Crowns today. That was Fleur de Lis with Brick by Brick, Shel Naylor, It's Gonna Happen, Barbara McNair, All I Want is a Bit of Love, This is the Gentle Rain, Stony End, catch you next week.

Good afternoon. You're listening to WCBN FM Ann Arbor. This is the Nolens Happy Hour, and my name is Selene. This is my first time on air in 2.5 years, I think. This spring, I received an email, as all of us DJs did, from DJ Sashay Delmonico, putting out a call for people interested in doing a New Orleans rotational show. And if anything was going to bring me out of my radio retirement, it was that. So here I am. I'm super excited to listen to some good music with you today. We're gonna, you just heard Going Back to New Orleans from Deacon John's Jump Blues and featuring Dr. John. And next up, we're gonna listen to Unane by Chawa.

0: Kind of hard to formulate words after that, but that was the guitar playing of Jeff Beck you heard just now on a song called Due to Me by Trombone Shorty. And Trombone Shorty was actually the artist that got me like super into this kind of brassy New Orleans music these past couple months. It just randomly, a song by him randomly came up on Spotify, and then after that I was just down this massive rabbit hole and it was over. So I hope you enjoyed that one as much as I do. Before that you heard Marsha Ball doing a live performance of Louisiana 1927. Really beautiful song. Before that was Drink a Little Poison Before You Die by the Soul Rebels and John Mooney. That was from the soundtrack of season one of the TV show Treme, I think. I am so sorry. I should have done my research. But anyways, this is a show that I've been wanting to watch for a while. I still haven't gotten a chance to watch it. But this is a song that I've been super into independently of the show. Before that, you heard Heroes of the Dance Floor doing St. James Infirmary. This is a really cool group. I found this CD in our library here at WCBN, and apparently it's a band that does that puts out albums that are all to support a homeless shelter in New Orleans. So that's pretty cool. Check them out. Heroes of the Dance Floor. That album was called Shelter, and there's so much variety in the different songs that they have on there. You've got even some like kind of like hip-hoppy stuff, some like electronic things, and then you heard that beautiful simple but beautiful traditional song just there. Before that we listened to Easy Easy Baby from a tribute to the king of Zydeco, Clifton Chenier. But that was Charlie Crockett and Nathan Williams Sr. doing that. Charlie Crockett is an artist that I'm familiar with through his country music, which is mainly what he does, but I thought that was a really well done cover. Before that, you heard Living in a World Gone Mad by Dumpsta Funk, and before that was Mad by Preservation Hall Jazz Band. All right, we're going to keep things rolling here with the Dirty Dozen Brass Band doing Remember When right after a couple brief PSAs.
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0: Still singing my song.
1: That was Where I Belong by Galactic with Irma Thomas. And before that, you heard Hey Na Na, also by Galactic, but with David Shaw and Maggie Corner. All right, we're going to finish out with a pretty special song. The one and only time I've been to New Orleans was last fall. I was there for my cousin Raquel's wedding. And after the wedding, we went to this bar in the French Quarter. And we heard this band called Dwayne Dopsy and the Zydeco Hellraisers. And it was my favorite live music experience I have ever had, even more than concerts I've paid like $100 or $200 for. So here is Take Over by them. It's a live version. I hope it gives you a little taste of what I experienced last fall. And I hope you have a lovely rest of your Saturday evening.
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When I get off this stage, I'm jumping in that mud puddle and I'm going mud diving. 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

0: 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Your selector, DJ Joshua, in the mix. Marlon Asher alongside Luciano the Messenger, blessing the place.
1: Vampire, oh my life, them can't take it. 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
0: New LP release from the ganja farmer from way up in the hills of Trinidad, Marlon Asher. The LP is called Safe. We'll start out the show with a few cuts from this new release.
1: As the sun arises, I give my praise to Jah.
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1: Through the darkest night, I shall not be afraid.
0: Luciano alongside Marlon Asher.

England story. England story rhythm. His and her story. Artists like Tippa Irie and The Futureman, Carl Meeks on the England story rhythm. We heard a rhythm called Tidal featuring artists like Capleton, Jigsy King on the Tidal rhythm, artists like Brahma and Kabaki upon the Tidal rhythm. New music from Teflon Young King in the set, a thing called Protect My Life, and started out at the top of the hour featuring LP release from the one Marlon Asher, the ganja farmer from Trini Trini. His LP, Safe, and we heard a few cuts from that, Marlon Asher. And that's the way we do it. You're tuned to the Dancehall Reggae Show. Keep your dial locked in for more dancehall and reggae music. 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

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Your selector, DJ Joshua, in the mix. We listened to a few rhythm jugglings, artists like Luton Fire and Our Ambassador on a rhythm called Time Bomb. We heard a remix rhythm, courtesy of Primetime, artists like Chronix and Christopher Martin, Massacre and Joshi on the Things Me Did Done rhythm, and on the classic Sheka Shek, artists like Raga Jaman, Wise Words, Deli Ranks on that rhythm juggling. We heard a tune from Maroon Queen, a thing called Weed Baby. And that's the way we do it. The Dancehall Reggae Show, your selector, DJ Joshua, in the mix. 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